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0: So you're just like, okay.
1: If you're on a date, you don't want to. Yep. But I feel like if you are in a relationship for a while, or but if you're in a group setting with a bunch of friends, you probably don't want to act chintzy and ask either.
0: Right, because you don't want to be that person. But also, I don't know. I feel like especially with the seafood like market price thing, that's where you can really get
1: I
0: stuck
1: wanna know.
0: With the bill.
1: I mean, that's how I felt with ordering my Coke float.
0: Right.
1: I didn't ask the price.
0: Your $13 Coke float.
1: I didn't ask the price at all. I didn't think it'd be $13.
0: Eh, probably should have.
1: Okay, how about slow music equals a bigger bill?
0: Is that a real thing?
1: It's a real thing. How about 40% bigger bill if they're just playing slower music in the establishment?
0: Is that because it slows you down? So it slows down your conversation, so then you're there longer, so then you spend more?
1: You relax longer. It okay. keeps the diners 14 minutes longer.
0: Okay.
1: You're all probably right. more likely to order a coffee and dessert, or...
0: Right, because the vibes are good and it's just slow.
1: One more drink. You're going to just linger longer.
0: Okay.
1: Slow music. So fast music does the opposite, which we've heard about.
0: Yes, for sure.
1: Because the turnover is so fast when they're playing fast music. They do that in fast food service places.
0: Oh, that makes sense. Yeah, because they're trying to get people in and out and yeah. in and out and in and out.
1: The volume mm-hmm. means more to them than you lingering and ordering more.
0: Right, that makes sense.
1: But like a nice restaurant, they're like, man, we already have the customer at the table
0: right.
1: in-house.
0: One more glass of wine
1: yes.
0: we can get them?
1: Mm-hmm. Yes. Okay, here's the fourth way they're psychologically tricking you at restaurants. A lot of menus list the price, but opt out on the dollar sign signage.
0: Okay.
1: They don't put the dollar sign next to the number.
0: Got it.
1: Which you've seen that at restaurants, right? They just
0: yeah, for sure. I mean, popping into my brain right now, I know like Avenue Steak, it just says like $40, $38,
1: yes.
0: whatever for the thing. Yeah.
1: Well, there's a reason for that. Diners will spend $8 more on a dish. If the dollar sign was there, it reminds you that you're about to lose money. It's called the pain of paying.
0: What, really?
1: Researchers call it the pain of paying. Just having the dollar sign next to it makes you remember, oh man, this is money.
0: But if it's just two numbers, we don't, I mean, it makes sense.
1: It does.
0: I'm trying to think now psychologically if I've ever, yeah, wow, those are wild.
1: Isn't it?
0: And it's crazy because you know for a fact there's got to be some like restaurant consulting company out there who has made bazillions of dollars figuring all this stuff
1: Absolutely.
0: out.
1: Absolutely. I know. Right? I was watching a video on Instagram, one of the reels.
0: Yeah.
1: This guy said, if you own a bar, the best thing you could do is put a pool table in there.
0: Oh.
1: Just pool table. It keeps people wanting to play pool.
0: Right.
1: Keeps them in there longer.
0: No, that makes sense too, because yeah, and then they win a game pool and then they have to play another game pool, then they have to order three more beers, and then the cycle keeps rolling.
1: Yes, and then people want to play. They're like in line wanting to play in a way.
0: Yep.
1: They're like looking at the table like, oh man.
0: Wow. Next time I pop into a restaurant, I'm definitely going to look at a menu a little bit differently.
1: For real.
0: I would say.
1: I think we should also do a segment on other ways we're getting psychologically tricked.
0: Oh, because I feel like there is a lot.
1: Even in a store, a grocery store.
0: I mean, think about everything that we have in that computer that we carry around.
1: Yes.
0: All day long. Our phones, I feel like it's, yeah. Slippery slope, friends. Those are the top four ways restaurants are tricking you. It is Sunny 95, Randy and Rice in the morning. Back for a short work week. Let's get it.
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3: We'll see mostly cloudy skies to start with wake-up temperatures in the upper 50s. And then as we go into the day today, we'll have low 80s for the high. And we'll see mostly cloudy skies turn with increasing clouds into the evening. We'll see scattered showers and thunderstorms develop as we head overnight into early Wednesday. Could have some heavy downpours at times. For Sunny 95, I'm meteorologist Meredith Garfalo with the 10 weather impact forecast.
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1: So my sister's getting married in 2 weeks. 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
0: Yeah, pretty much counted down.
1: Going to a destination wedding. She's in Cabo. So there's a welcome dinner.
0: Yep.
1: On the Thursday.

Sunny 95 with Tiffany. Here's some really good news with your brain still on long weekend mode. Today's already Tuesday, and that means today is a Graders Tuesday. This afternoon between

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1: Here's the 10 weather impact forecast on Sunny 95, powered by Favorite Heating and Cooling, delivering comfort to Central Ohio for over a century with innovative technology and traditional values.
0: Mostly cloudy skies for us today with highs getting into the low 80s, and then we'll see chances of showers develop as we head into the evening and overnight, some which could have heavy downpours. Otherwise, mostly cloudy with lows in the 60s, and then for Wednesday, we'll see showers early with chances of showers and storms throughout the day, highs getting up right around 80 degrees. For Sunny 95, I'm meteorologist Meredith Garfalo with the 10 Weather Impact Forecast.
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18: Mostly cloudy skies for us today with highs getting into the low 80s. And then we'll see chances of showers develop as we head into the evening and overnight, some which could have heavy downpours. Otherwise, mostly cloudy with lows in the 60s. And then for Wednesday, we'll see showers early with chances of showers and storms throughout the day. Highs getting up right around 80 degrees. For Sunny 95, I'm meteorologist Meredith Garfalo with the 10 Weather Impact Forecast.
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imagine for a moment somebody taps you on your shoulder and you turn and they hand you the smooth bourbon ice cream with black cherries and praline pecans. 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

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Kelly at Johnson Park Middle School. If you see her today, make sure you tell her to have a great day from Sunny 95.

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1: 71 southbound at the North Outer Belt. Just one left lane is now blocked. Still a 15 to 20 minute delay. 71 south coming through Delaware County towards the North Outer Belt. 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I'm Jim Thomas with Time Saver Traffic on Sunny 95.
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